No? Oh. You must begin to play cricket this year, then, are you, John? Nah. Well, you sure are a funny kid, Johnny. But I like you. So tell me, what kind of boy are you, Johnny?

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You're an all-night generator in stockings and a dress. When you find your medicine, take what you can get.

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street, minding my own affair. 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He says, "Your name Henry?" 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

They took me in the lineup, let those bright lights shine. 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

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Says, where were you on the night of July 19th, 1953? Oh, man, I was home just a

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1: All right, boys and girls, it's time to get your dance shoes on. You're listening to KUNC.

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Everybody in the place, put them hands in the air. Yeah, check it out one time. You know it's for real. Then trash it for you all on your set. Getting biscuits. Come on.

0: 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Because they ain't got it going.
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0: 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Something's missing.
1: Bring me that. What is that? Bring me that. Yeah. This is gonna work. It's gonna make it.
2: I don't know, man. I don't know if I want to be, like, silly.
1: It's not silly. This is sexy, like Pharrell.
2: It's super sexy. You know, but it's just, like, not. It kind of goes against brand and, you know, my socials and, the you know, just my public image. It's just not us.
1: Fine.
0: Fine.
1: Rolling! I don't want to know.

Dave in the Morning's here. Good morning. It's hotter than a pistol out there. 119 degrees right now. Could get up to 129 today. Man, it's hot. You know, this heat can really drive you crazy. So if you're behind the wheel somewhere, please keep a cool head, be careful, and drive safely.

my favorite game. State Patrol is issuing a warning for a high-speed, out-of-control vehicle for local portions of Route 66